It's brand new from Riley Green. It's called Think As You Drunk. His new CD, That's Just Me, is in stores. A couple tracks you may want to check out. He's got a duet with Randy Owen. He also has a duet with Brooks and Dunn on this new project. My name is John Glenn. Music from Dierks Bentley and Randy Houser after Tyler Hubbard.

0: Randy Houser with Back in the Bottle. Here's something to keep in mind when you're on the job. Take that first break outside. At some point before lunch, step outside for just a few minutes. No agenda. Do a little daylight, a little fresh air. It'll break up the indoor blur. Especially on those days when your entire world is your chair, a screen, and a calendar full of things to do.
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0: 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Locals hid the gruesome secret. Since then, it's been known as Camp Blood. Its caverns untouched since the bodies were removed. 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But as repairs begin, malevolent forces stir. Are these warnings mere pranks or an unleashed evil? Will you dare to join us for a haunting experience at Camp Blood? Can you survive the horrors that await? Visit CampBloodTN.com if you dare.
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0: jelly roll with his hands up. Let's check some birthdays for the 30th of September. Country stars Eddie Montgomery of Montgomery Gentry fame and Marty Stewart celebrating. Mr. Auto-Tune himself, T-Pain. Kieran Culkin from Succession. Ezra Miller from the Justice League. Christopher Jackson was George Washington in Hamilton. Fran Drescher is the nanny. Lacey Schobert is Claudia from Party of Five. Marion Cotillard is Miranda Tate from The Dark Knight Rises. Monica Bellucci was Persephone from The Matrix. Barry Williams from The Brady Bunch. Tony Hale is also celebrating today. If it's your special day, happy birthday. I hope all your birthday wishes come true.
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0: Jimmy, what are you doing?
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0: Research?
1: Yeah, very important research. I've been researching BBBW all morning.
0: BBBW?
1: Browning, Beretta, Bernelli, Bermuda.
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1: Well, I got a little carried away.
0: Gee, you forgot your own name. You mean Winchester.
1: Yeah, that's the one. Browning, Beretta, Bernelli, and Winchester. BBBW.
0: Oh, are you searching for all of those?
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As long as he signals his turn, he can make a U-turn if he would like. Jordan Davis would turn this truck around. Hello, my name is John Glenn. Kenny Chesney's new one, Carry On, after Dan and Shit.

0: Kenny Chesney with Carry On. Hello, my name is John Glenn. It is officially pumpkin spice latte season. It's also Halloween season. Have you bought your first bag of Halloween candy, eaten it, and gone back for a second bag? Guilty. I did want to pass this on. One of our favorite candies in America, candy corn, right? We love candy corn. Well, Brock's has the Ode to Candy Corn Eau de Parfum. Yes, it's $22. It's a limited edition scent that, quote, smells just like the taste of candy corn, end quote. Now, this is according to Brock's. There's notes of vanilla, sugar, and honey in this fancy limited edition perfume.
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1: In a pinch, man. Hotter than the red on the cattle brand. Cause she's a gold digger with a quick trigger. A cast iron skillet swinging lid flipper. Now he's a double wide on the county line. Zipping on the six pack of Lone Star Light. She did him dirty, took him to the cleaners. 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

0: Horseback.
1: It's new music from Cody Johnson called Horseback. Cody Johnson nominated for CMA Awards, Male Vocalist of the Year, Entertainer of the Year, and his song The Fall nominated for Single of the Year. So he's got a few nominations coming for the CMA Awards this November. We wish him the best. Music from Carrie Underwood is up next.

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0: Kevin Powers with Move On. Let's check some entertainment history for the 30th of September. When it comes to our favorite television shows, some of the greatest, like The Flintstones, it debuted on this day, 1960. Cheers premiered the 30th of September, 1982. Murder, She Wrote premiered in 1984. Law and Order, Criminal Intent, it premiered on this day, 2001. The Middle, that was the 30th of September 2009 for its television debut. That's entertainment history.
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It was all the way back in season 10 that she was a contestant on American Idol. That seems like an eternity ago. Lauren Elena with All My Exes. Hello, my name is John Glenn. John Party's new one, Boots Off, after more

0: John Party with Boots Off. That's on his new album called Honky Tonk Hollywood. Hello, my name is John Glenn, and I love a good Guinness World Record. Now, the new record for solving a 3-inch by 3-inch Rubik's Cube for a girl has been set. She's 6 years old. She lives in China. Leon Yunzi is her name. And she solved a 3-inch by 3-inch Rubik's Cube. Says she's got two averages. Okay, so she broke it twice. 4.52 seconds and 4.27 seconds. Those are the two fastest times. She had five official time solves of her Rubik's Cube. Now, it doesn't have the times of those other three, but I bet you money that they were sub-5 when it comes to solving that Rubik's Cube.
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0: Megan Maroney and Medicine. Let's check some birthdays for the 30th of September. Country stars Eddie Montgomery of Montgomery Gentry fame and Marty Stewart are celebrating. Mr. Auto-Tune himself, T-Pain, Kieran Culkin from Succession, Ezra Miller was The Flash in the Justice League, Christopher Jackson is George Washington from Hamilton, Fran Dressler is The Nanny, Lacey Schobert is Claudia from Party of Five, Marion Cotillard is Miranda Tate from The Dark Knight Rises, Monica Bellucci was Persephone from The Matrix, Barry Williams from The Brady Bunch, Tony Hale is celebrating today too. If it's your special day, happy birthday. I hope all your birthday wishes come true.
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0: yeah, that's good. Co-Wetzel, Ella Langley, it's called Jaded. Now, here's something to keep in mind as we ease through the rest of this work week. Take a break outside at some point before lunch. Step outside for just a few minutes. A little daylight, a little fresh air will break up that indoor blur, especially when your day is a chair, a screen, and a calendar full of things to do.
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from his new album called I'm What You Get, Zach John King with Get to Drinkin'. Hello, my name is John Glenn. The Chief, Jason Aldean music after Bailey Zimmerman.

0: Jason Aldean. That's his new one called Anytime Soon. I'm liking the price of this new perfume. Now, Brock's has a new perfume scent. It's called Ode to Candy Corn, the Eau de Parfum. It's $22 for this limited edition perfume that they say smells just like the taste of candy corn. Now, let's face it, candy corn is one of our favorite candies this time of year. Now, according to Brock's, there's notes of vanilla, sugar, and honey in this new perfume. It's called Ode to Candy Corn.
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0: His latest album is called Famous Back Home. That's Russell Dickerson's brand new song, Worth Your Wild. Russ and his wife announced baby number 3 is on the way. We'll sing along with Darius Rucker's Wagon Wheel. I've also got a brand new one from Brantley Gilbert for you to check out tonight. Hang on.
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2: New word from the nation's top scientists on the zombie virus that appeared 2 weeks ago.
3: Authorities say a large horde of zombies had gathered on Mason Road between Jackson and Humboldt. They're particularly aggressive.
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0: It's the latest from Brantley Gilbert. It's called Good, Darn. Hello, my name is John Glenn. Thank you for spending a little bit of your evening with us. We're almost to the weekend. Hang in there. We got a Friday Eve on the horizon.
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7: 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I'm Julian McTizick, Mayor of the City of Boulder, and I

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A green traffic light turned straight to red. I hit my brakes and mumbled under my breath. His fries went a-flying and his orange drink covered his lap. While in my 4-year-old set a 4-letter word, it started with S.

Lainey Wilson and John Mayer with Phone, Keys, and Wallet. I'm Peggy Sweet. I'm excited to be back here with you. Lots of you have checked in already with requested music from Chris Young, Blake Shelton, Tyler Hubbard. I've got Luke Holmes in there. And right now, out for Emily. She's checked in already. Here's Jelly Roll and Shaboozy and Amen.

0: Watson Westbrook and Painted You Pretty. Coming up next, the young lady who has extended her lead by a couple of weeks, still at number one on Billboard Hot 100 for the 24th week. Ella Langley is coming up next. She's loving life again.
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0: playing your favorite country hits there. That is Christian Young. I didn't come here to leave. I've got lots more of your favorites headed your way, including Luke Combs with Fast Car on the way next.
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0: That's Tyler Hubbard and Land, and he is going to be out on tour next year with Florida Georgia Line. Yes, I can't believe that they are reuniting. It is a 12-day tour. They're also going to be at Stagecoach. That's definitely worth a road trip, and tickets for that go on sale. Well, actually, they're available now, so go get your tickets if you want to see them at Stagecoach. 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

platform is a place to go. Load the truck up, hit the dirt road. Jump the barbed wire, spread the word. Light the bonfire and call the girls. King and the Can and the Marlboro Man. Jack and Jim were a few good men. We learned how to kiss and cuss and fight too. Better watch out for the boys in blue. And all this small town, he said, she said. Ain't it funny how rumors spread like I know something y'all don't know. Man, that talk is getting old. You better mind your business, man. Watch your mouth. 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

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On its

that Stella Lefty with Boston. Will she be number one this week? I don't know. We're going to have to wait and see. I'll keep you posted. Speaking of Post, here's Post Malone and Morgan Wallen, and I had some help.

0: that Tucker is dating Ella Langley. So that's another dynamic duo. I think they look like they'd be a great couple. Let's see. Speaking of another great couple, well, they're not together, but they are singing together. I have Lauren Elena and Chase Matthew with All My Exes. That's on the way next.
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0: That's Jacob Hackworth and What Took You So Long. If you're working tonight, thank you so much for letting me keep you company. And if you are not working, still, thank you so much for letting me keep you company. I'm Peggy Sweet. I love that you check in with me and request music. I've got a couple more of those on the way from Luke Bryan and Low Cash Out for Kim.
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0: That's Luke Bryan and Country, and she knows it. Okay, the other night, I brought up things to ponder. It's something I want to talk about here once in a while with you, just to make your brain work a little bit. So if the number two pencil is the most popular pencil, then why is it still number two? That was the first one. So here's the one I'm adding to it today. Why do Fat Chance and Slim Chance mean the same thing? It's kind of like jumbo shrimp, right? Just something to think about, something to ponder. Just having a little fun here. That's what I like to do here. Speaking of fun, I've got, let's see, Jelly Roll, that favorite one that I like with the hands up that gets me dancing in the studio. I'm going to be doing that one, as well as Ella Langley and Be Her. That's on the way next.
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Keeping the great country hits moving along this morning. That's Morgan Wallen and Just In Case. On the way this hour, how about Dan and Shay? I've got Jason Aldean, Blake Shelton, and right now, out for Sam, here is Parker McCollum and Killing Me.

0: Luke Combs, Rethink Some Things. Coming up, I've got Cole Swindell, Single Saturday Night. I love that song, Last Single. I shouldn't be singing, but I love it. It's going to get me dancing in the studio. I'm going to go get another cup of coffee, and then I'll be ready to dance with you. So Cole Swindell, Single Saturday Night. Oh, yeah, it's going to be Saturday pretty soon. So get up and dance with me. I'm kind of all over the place. I think I need a cup of coffee. I'm going to go do that. I'll keep it here.
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0: That's Dan and Shay and Say So, and they are nominated for Vocal Duo of the Year at the CMAs. And speaking of the CMAs, they are giving Dolly Parton the star-studded send-off that she deserves. It's going to be called CMA Presents I Will Always Love You, which is a celebration of Dolly Parton's life, and it's going to air live October 29th. It's on ABC and Disney Plus. It's a two-hour special. It's going to stream on Hulu the following day, and it was filmed at Belmont University in Nashville. And this tribute is going to feature her performances, archive footage, and personal stories from Parton's friends and family. And the CMAs says, the CMA says that it's the special is their way of thanking Parton for her enormous impact on country music and the people who loved her work. So we'll have that to look forward to. That's just in a couple, about 3 weeks or so. And I am excited to see that. Blake Shelton, Jason Aldean, all of that on the way next.
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3: 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This is Zach John King. When I get to drinking, I get to thinking, I get to
0: wishing, I get to missing them on you, baby. 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

What a beautiful song. We're keeping the country hits rolling here. That's Blake Shelton and Let Him In Anyway. I've got Zach John King on the way next. Get to drinking. I'm going to drink some coffee. Yeah, that's what I'm drinking.

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1: 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Riley Green, Think As You Drunk, that is coming up next.
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0: That's Randy Houser back in the bottle. He's going to have a busy 2027, including opening for Riley Green on some of his tour dates. So that'll be pretty cool. George Burge and Luke Bryan, they're going to ride next.
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0: What a hot ticket. That's Eric Church on the road. He's going to be on the road next year with Kenny Chesney, Graylin James, and Sheryl Crow. It's going to be an incredible year for concerts. Very excited for 2027. Still loving 2026. Not trying to hurry things. But I love concerts, and so it's going to be a great year for concerts. Anyway, speaking of entrepreneurs, Lainey Wilson, oh my gosh, if you have not seen her line of clothes, go to Wrangler.com. You're going to see them all there. I'll talk about some more of her line a little bit later in the show, because there's actually a lot of really, really cute things in there. Well, just go to Wrangler, and you'll see it. Phone, keys, a wallet to put in your Wrangler jeans is on the way next.
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Miss number one and number five on the Billboard Hot Country 100 chart. That is Ella Langley and Loving Life Again. And Mr. number three on the Billboard Hot 100.

0: Shaboozy there with Cowgirl, and yes, that would be me, Peggy Sweet. Thanks for hanging with me. I love playing all your country favorites. I got another one coming up. Kenny Chesney, one of those hot tickets for 2027. He's going to carry it on next.
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0: Megan Maroney is serving up that medicine. I've got a couple more ladies headed your way. Stella Lefty, she's got Boston coming up, as well as Carrie Underwood. Blown Away, up next.
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3: 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In that fateful October of 60, terror descended. Men in Halloween masks unleashed unspeakable horror, claiming the lives of 22 innocents in 6 cabins. Locals hid the gruesome secret. Since then, it's been known as Camp Blood. 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Now, against the sinister warnings written in blood on the cabin walls, we're resurrecting this nightmarish camp. But as repairs begin, malevolent forces stir. 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

0: Lauren Elena and Chase Matthew with All of My Exes. Coming up, a good one from Darius Rucker. It's a great country song, comeback song. That's on the way next.
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0: nominated for New Artist of the Year. That is Carter Faith and Wyatt Flores and Nothing Better to Do. Let me see. I've got Hudson Westbrook, classic Toby Keith, and Morgan Wallen all on the way.
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0: Westbrook and Painted You Pretty. I'm Peggy Sweet. I've had a great time with you once again. I'm excited to come back and do it all again tonight. I'm not wishing time away. I'm just excited to keep the country music flowing. Music is my favorite thing in the world, and I love being here with you, so it's a win-win for me. I'm Peggy Sweet. I am out the door. I hope you have a fantastic day. I will see you back here tonight.
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on the way. Rodney Atkins here in a second. Let's let Shaboozy get this thing going, because I think that's about the only way we're going to get this thing kicked off. Are you ready? Shaboozy, Bar Song, good morning.

0: Craylon James' year has been big. He's got himself a top 20 song here with Water at a Wedding. He's going to be opening for Kenny Chesney next year. That is even bigger. And next week, we're going to get a chance to visit with him. I'm guessing probably a week from today we should have him on. And he really is an interesting kid. And he is a heck of a songwriter. Look him up if you don't know who I'm talking about. Craylon James. Promise you will be impressed with what you hear.
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0: So I'm not sure if you saw the video over the weekend. Riley Green was doing a show in California where there was a older lady. They called her an elderly fan. I've seen the video. It is adorable. Riley was singing. He stopped what he was doing, got down off the stage, and serenaded this lady. It was just the sweetest thing. And he was singing, "You Look Like You Love Me." And the whole concert just turned into a very personal moment for this one elderly lady. And it was just so sweet. Because, I mean, who doesn't love, older people, seniors who are out having a good time? And that lady was definitely there to have fun.
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0: Well, Jacob Hackworth is a very popular guy, just getting off the road with Tucker Wetmore, and soon to be out with Dylan Scott all the way through the end of the year. That was pretty cool. If you get a chance, go to Dylan Scott's Instagram, because the video announcement of the two of them is really funny.
1: 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People can save money with Able Insurance. 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
1: Yeah.
0: And on October 1st, I don't know if you know this, this is a huge day.
1: Okay.
0: It is the anniversary of the debut album of the Beach Boys.
1: Oh.
0: Surf and Safari was released on this date in 1962. And the Beatles in 1969 released Abbey Road.
1: Wow.
0: This is a huge day in music history.
1: That is, I mean, my goodness.
0: It's also, if you're a Disney person, 1971, 55 years ago, Walt Disney World in Orlando opened its gates for the first time.
1: Wow.
0: Yeah. So what it's a big day.
1: Yes.
0: It's a big day. Right now, let's check in with your morning headlines.
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2: Jackson Mayor Scott Conger updated the media Wednesday following a lockdown at City Hall on Tuesday due to a threat to municipal workers. Conger said he was notified by command staff about a potentially dangerous situation, and employees were moved to a secure room and later were cleared from the building. The specifics of the threat have not been revealed. Additional safety measures for City Hall are being considered. A car went into the RIFA building in Jackson late Tuesday. No one was injured during the accident, but RIFA officials say ongoing repair work continues on its front office. And if you want to vote in the November 3rd general election, you have until next Monday, October 5th, to register in Tennessee. Early voting begins October 14th, and the deadline to request an absentee ballot is October 24th. I'm Christy McIntyre. 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
1: And Lily.
0: Your top trending stories are on the way. What does it take to put on a stadium tour like Kenny Chesney? Well, we'll tell you in just a few. I got it.

0: Rocky 104. It's the Morning Splash. It's Tadpole. And it is time for your top trending stories for today. We start with kind of sad news. Lady A frontman Charles Kelly has announced that he has a rare blood cancer called multiple myeloma. He shared the news in a video on social media alongside his wife. He says he's hopeful and that he wants to keep working while receiving treatment. He said, quote, but we just wanted to let y'all know, and I'll try to let you in, you know, when I feel like it's appropriate throughout the journey. And it's just another hurdle, and, you know, I'm confident that we're going to get through it. So, best wishes for you,
1: yes,
0: Charles.
1: Yes, absolutely. Kenny Chesney takes tour rehearsals so seriously that he rents out an entire stadium for a week. He says, quote, for the last several years, we've opened our tour in Tampa, and we're going to do that again next summer. And we'll be there for a week before the first show. There's so many moving parts that go into it, so you have to go and set up to see how it looks, and if something's not right, you got to fix it.
0: Yeah, what better way to do than in the venue that you're going to start the thing in? Charlie Sheen will make his return to television in a comedy series called Happy Jack for AMC. He'll be joined by his dad, Martin Sheen, and they'll play father and son.
1: That's sweet.
0: That's very cool.
1: Okay, Dolly Parton's Cup of Ambition coffee line launched Tuesday, National Coffee Day, including a new ad that she filmed in July. Her new museum is also now open and includes her wedding dress on display and her last official recorded concert.
0: Yeah, definitely want to make a trip to Nashville for that.
1: Yes.
0: There you go. That is your top trending for today. It's Rocky 104. Jackson, are you ready? A new era of racing is here. Jackson Dragway is under new ownership and new management, and they're kicking things off with a huge opening weekend, October 9th and 10th. Friday night, it's test and tune. 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It all happens October 9th and 10th at Jackson Dragway, 79 Ranger Road in Jackson. Jackson Dragway is back. You don't want to miss it. The Great American

0: Make America Great. Doors open Saturday at 9 a.m. and Sunday at 10. The Great American Gun and Knife Show. 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And God bless America.
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0: Rocky 104, it's Jelly Roll, hands up. It is the Morning Splash, it's Tadpole.
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2: Jackson Mayor Scott Conger updated the media Wednesday following a lockdown at City Hall on Tuesday due to a threat to municipal workers. Conger said he was notified by command staff about a potentially dangerous situation, and employees were moved to a secure room and later were cleared from the building. The specifics of the threat have not been revealed. Additional safety measures for City Hall are being considered. A car went into the RIFA building in Jackson late Tuesday. No one was injured during the accident, but RIFA officials say ongoing repair work continues on its front office. And if you want to vote in the November 3rd general election, you have until next Monday, October 5th, to register in Tennessee. Early voting begins October 14th, and the deadline to request an absentee ballot is October 24th. I'm Christy McIntyre. This update powered by WNBJ, Jackson's NBC 39.
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6: We are going to see mostly sunny skies today, a high of 92 this afternoon. Tonight, mostly cloudy with an overnight low down around 71. And then the rain moves in. Some showers and thunderstorms likely tomorrow, high near 81. Tomorrow night, a 40% chance of showers with mostly cloudy skies and a low down around 63.

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1: And Lily Pad. Okay, so, since I have changed my hair to more fall colors, I have to change my lipstick colors.
0: Obviously.
1: I mean, because it's not, you know.
0: Totally makes sense.
1: Summery is more of a lighter reds, pinks. But then when you get into the fall, you want to go kind of more a deeper rosy maroon.
0: Sure.
1: Brown.
0: Makes perfect sense.
1: Yes. So you want to go with the season. So I keep all of my lips, that's what I call my lips, I need to put on my lips, in one little super cute pink bag. But I had borrowed some Sharpies from you.
0: Right.
1: And those I also put
0: were in that
1: pink bag. And I wasn't paying attention this morning.

0: morning. I was listening and like just like getting ready and all the things. And I pull out a Sharpie. And I think it's my lipstick.
1: Please tell me.
0: And
1: you applied before
0: take
1: looking.
0: Off the lid and I look in the mirror and I go to put it on. I go, oh, I literally almost put purple Sharpie.
1: I was about to say, like, there are three colors. There's red, blue, and purple. I needed to know which
0: yes,
1: one.
0: Yes, I almost put purple Sharpie.
1: But purple
0: on
1: is a very fall-esque color.
0: What if I had done that, you guys?
1: Again, it's a fall color. Who would have known?
2: New word from the nation's top scientists on the zombie virus that appeared 2 weeks ago.
3: And authorities say that a large horde of zombies had gathered on Mason Road between Jackson and Humboldt. They're particularly aggressive.
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0: 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We're going to celebrate birthdays for today, October 1st. We'll start with our local celebrities. They include Amanda Seiler, Cody Rushing, Billy Stowe, Chris Eason, Karen Purvis, Jonathan Key, Jan Bynum, Joe McDaniel, Nikki Smith, and Sarah Black celebrating today.
1: And celebrity birthdays today include Brie Larson, Captain Marvel in the MCU, is 37. Sarah Drew, Dr. April Kepner on Grey's Anatomy, is 46. Zach Galifianakis is 57. Cindy Margolis is 61. Randy Quaid is 76. And Julie Andrews is 91.
0: I have gotten so much advice from Julie Andrews just through her musical movies alone.
1: A spoonful of sugar makes the medicine go.
0: Absolutely. Down. And I've learned what a few of her favorite things are.
1: Yes.
0: From Sound of Music.
1: Yes.
0: When you're feeling sad.
1: I simply remember my favorite things and then I don't feel
0: so bad. Big happy birthday wishes to everybody celebrating today. And if you've got a birthday or an anniversary coming up, we want to know about it. 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
2: Jackson Mayor Scott Conger updated the media Wednesday following a lockdown at City Hall on Tuesday due to a threat to municipal workers. Conger said he was notified by command staff about a potentially dangerous situation, and employees were moved to a secure room and later were cleared from the building. The specifics of the threat have not been revealed. Additional safety measures for City Hall are being considered. A car went into the RIFA building in Jackson late Tuesday. No one was injured during the accident, but RIFA officials say ongoing repair work continues on its front office. And if you want to vote in the November 3rd general election, you have until next Monday, October 5th, to register in Tennessee. Early voting begins October 14th, and the deadline to request an absentee ballot is October 24th. I'm Christy McIntyre. 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
8: We're going to see mostly sunny skies today, a high of 92 this afternoon. Tonight, mostly cloudy with an overnight low down around 71. And then the rain moves in. Some showers and thunderstorms likely tomorrow, high near 81. Tomorrow night, a 40% chance of showers with mostly cloudy skies and a low down around 63.

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1: And Louie.
0: Tell me something good coming up in just a few minutes. A teenage McDonald's employee, was recently surprised after his random act of kindness. We'll tell you all about it.

0: And you know we love to spread that good news, so here we go.
1: Tell me something good.
2: A teenage McDonald's employee in Idaho recently paid for a stranger's dinner after the customer realized he'd left his wallet behind. So the next day, the customer contacted the local news to share the story, and the station tracked him down. They surprised him at work with a bunch of restaurant gift cards as a thank you for his act of kindness.
0: Very sweet. Mm-hmm. Here's Matthew. Check this out.
3: The guy comes in, he's going to find his wallet, so he's trying to figure out how to do his tap on his phone, but he's just trying to get it figured out, so I just offered to pay for it. And it's not hard on me. It's money I can give out to the community, help other people, and I have a problem with it, so.
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3: Yeah.
0: He bought his dinner and was rewarded for it in a big way. Very sweet. A very sweet gesture. 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
8: 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Locals hid the gruesome secret. Since then, it's been known as Camp Blood. 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

can, in a pinch, man. Hotter than the red on the cattle brand. Cause she's a gold digger with a quick trigger. A cast iron skillet swinging lid flipper. Now he's a double wide on the county line. Sipping on a six pack of Lone Star Light. She did him dirty, took him to the clean.

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1: 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It's Tadpole.
2: And Luda.
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3: Jackson Mayor Scott Conger updated the media Wednesday following a lockdown at City Hall on Tuesday due to a threat to municipal workers. Conger said he was notified by command staff about a potentially dangerous situation, and employees were moved to a secure room and later were cleared from the building. The specifics of the threat have not been revealed. Additional safety measures for City Hall are being considered. A car went into the RIFA building in Jackson late Tuesday. No one was injured during the accident, but RIFA officials say ongoing repair work continues on its front office. And if you want to vote in the November 3rd general election, you have until next Monday, October 5th, to register in Tennessee. Early voting begins October 14th, and the deadline to request an absentee ballot is October 24th. I'm Christy McIntyre. This update powered by WNBJ, Jackson's NBC 39.
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1: New word from the nation's top scientists on the zombie virus that appeared 2 weeks ago.
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8: We're going to see mostly sunny skies today, a high of 92 this afternoon. Tonight, mostly cloudy with an overnight low down around 71. And then the rain moves in. Some showers and thunderstorms likely tomorrow. High near 81. Tomorrow night, a 40% chance of showers with mostly cloudy skies and a low down around 63.

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1: It's always on 5 in Margaritaville, come to think of it.
0: Yeah, I heard that.
1: You've been there, haven't you?
0: Yes, sir.
1: I've seen your bunk there.
0: I've been to Margaritaville a few times.
1: All right, well, that's good.
0: Stumble my way back.
1: Okay, just want to make sure you can keep it between the navigational beacons.
0: Between the buoys, I got it.
1: All right, well, it's 5 o'clock. Let's go somewhere.
0: I'm ready. Crank it up.
1: Let's get out.

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Give them a call at 731-437-0455. They do it right every time. It's brought to you

0: Froggy 104. It's the Morning Splash. It's Tadpole.
1: And Luca.
0: So there are all sorts of excuses that we've used to try to get out of a ticket.
1: Okay.
0: You know, I'm running late. I gotta go to the bathroom. You know, all sorts of, like, it's an emergency, I promise. I was just trying to get to you as fast as I could, officer. All sorts of excuses. I'm running late for work. My dog's sick. My kid's sick. You know, all you use all the excuses, right? I think I found a new one.
1: What?
0: A motorcyclist in Virginia was pulled over for speeding. We were going ridiculously fast, right?
1: Okay.
0: He told the cop, I was driving so fast because I was trying to hit the McDonald's breakfast.
1: Okay, I mean, honestly,
0: I gotta get there by 10:30, officer!
1: Honestly, I have been there not recently, but in college, yes, I've been there.
0: Yeah, sometimes it's an emergency, and sometimes your kid's sick.
1: Yes. Hey, wait, what?
0: Yeah. See, that was the joke right there.
1: I got it. I would like to retract that statement.
2: Are you thinking about your team's defense during your brother's wedding? Did multiple guests have to shush you because you tried explaining leverage to a groomsman while the bride walked the aisle? Did you misplace the ring because you haven't been able to focus on anything other than why your defensive coordinator insists on playing zone coverage every game despite getting gashed underneath?
3: Here, can you hold my Dr. Pepper really quick?
2: Did the officiant have to improvise a replacement ring out of yarn just to keep the ceremony moving?
3: Can't even tell the difference.
2: You're not crazy. You're a fan. And a college football fan's mind is always on the game, no matter the occasion. Which is why a fan like you needs the bold, one-of-a-kind taste of Dr. Pepper, the official drink of college football fans. Will it help you find the ring? Probably not. Will your brother ever fully trust you again? Definitely not. But will it taste delicious for your brother and new sister-in-law angrily listen to you explain ring insurance to them on their wedding night? You betcha. College football. It's a pepper thing.
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0: 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It's the Morning Splash. 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
1: And Lilypad.
0: Coming up in about 20 minutes, your chance to win baseball tickets.
1: Yes, baseball.
0: Got the Mississippi State Bulldogs taking on the Western Kentucky Hilltoppers on October 18th at Rockabilly Stadium. You could be there, but you got to win the tickets first. Mm-hmm. Your chance to win coming up in 20 minutes. Right now, let's check in with your morning headlines.
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2: Jackson Mayor Scott Conger updated the media Wednesday following a lockdown at City Hall on Tuesday due to a threat to municipal workers. Conger said he was notified by command staff about a potentially dangerous situation, and employees were moved to a secure room and later were cleared from the building. The specifics of the threat have not been revealed. Additional safety measures for City Hall are being considered. A car went into the RIFA building in Jackson late Tuesday. No one was injured during the accident, but RIFA officials say ongoing repair work continues on its front office. And if you want to vote in the November 3rd general election, you have until next Monday, October 5th, to register in Tennessee. Early voting begins October 14th, and the deadline to request an absentee ballot is October 24th. I'm Christy McIntyre. This update powered by WNBJ, Jackson's NBC 39.
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9: We're going to see mostly sunny skies today, a high of 92 this afternoon. Tonight, mostly cloudy with an overnight low down around 71. And then the rain moves in. Some showers and thunderstorms likely tomorrow, high near 81. Tomorrow night, a 40% chance of showers with mostly cloudy skies and a low down around 63.

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1: And Lily Pad.
0: I don't know if you've heard, but there's a big fall exhibition baseball game.
1: I heard.
0: Going on in just a couple of weeks, October 18th at Rockabilly Stadium. The Mississippi State Bulldogs, just a few years removed from their national championship game, taking the field against the Western Kentucky Hilltoppers.
1: Mm-hmm.
0: So kind of a meet in the middle situation.
1: Yes.
0: You know, so Western Kentucky is actually more towards the center of the state, you know. So they're coming over. Mississippi State driving up, and they're going to meet in the middle at Rockabilly Stadium for a fall exhibition.

0: Rocky 104, it is the morning splash. It's Tadpole.
1: And Lilypad.
0: A big, big fall exhibition baseball game going on at Rockabilly Stadium in just a couple of weeks.
1: I'm so excited to wear my baseball hat.
0: It's going
1: to
0: be October 18th at Rockabilly Stadium.
1: 1 p.m.
0: 1 o'clock, first pitch, so you don't want to be late. So get out of church, go grab you a bite to eat, or
1: just eat there.
0: I know, that's what I was about to say. Wait. And then eat some great ballpark food, like hot dogs and hamburgers, nachos, popcorn.
1: Sodas.
0: I don't know what it is about
1: candies.
0: A baseball stadium. I've heard that the food doesn't have any calories.
1: You heard that?
0: Yeah. Baseball food don't count against your diet.
1: Really?
0: Yeah. If you're like, oh, I can't eat all of that greasy food.
1: I haven't had a hot dog in a really long time.
0: Doesn't count against your diet.
1: Okay. If I gain weight, this is your fault.
0: No. No, not my fault. It's the ballpark's fault. It's the food's fault. I'm just saying, ballpark food doesn't count against your diet.
1: Okay.
0: I've actually had a ballpark hot dog and hamburger and popcorn, left the stadium, was like, God, I'm hungry. I need to go get some food. It's like, it doesn't count. It's just like a portal.
1: Okay.
0: It doesn't count.
1: All right. Okay.
0: Well, we got a chance for you to win a family four-pack of tickets to see the Bulldogs take on the Hilltoppers, Mississippi State versus Western Kentucky. October 18th at Rockabilly Stadium. Froggy fan number 5 on the hop lines right now. 731-427-9868. Good luck.
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0: 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It's the Morning Splash. It's Tadpole.
1: And Lily Pie.
0: And we have got a fantastic giveaway right now for tickets to some fall exhibition baseball. The Mississippi State Bulldogs taking on the Western Kentucky Hilltoppers at Rockabilly Stadium October 18th.
1: At 1 p.m.
0: Yep, and you've got a chance to be there as well. You need to be Froggy fan number 5 on the hop lines. And right now, we've got CJ from Regan on the hop lines. Well, CJ, you're Froggy fan number 5.
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0: 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It's Tadpole.
1: And Lily.
0: Blake Shelton right there. Let him in anyway. Beautiful, beautiful song from Blake, his latest. Right now, let's check in one last time with your morning headlines.
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2: Jackson Mayor Scott Conger updated the media Wednesday following a lockdown at City Hall on Tuesday due to a threat to municipal workers. Conger said he was notified by command staff about a potentially dangerous situation and employees were moved to a secure room and later were cleared from the building. The specifics of the threat have not been revealed. Additional safety measures for City Hall are being considered. A car went into the RIFA building in Jackson late Tuesday. No one was injured during the accident, but RIFA officials say ongoing repair work continues on its front office. And if you want to vote in the November 3rd general election, you have until next Monday, October 5th, to register in Tennessee. Early voting begins October 14th, and the deadline to request an absentee ballot is October 24th. I'm Christy McIntyre. 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
4: We're going to see mostly sunny skies today, a high of 92 this afternoon. Tonight, mostly cloudy with an overnight low down around 71. And then the rain moves in. Some showers and thunderstorms likely tomorrow, high near 81. Tomorrow night, a 40% chance of showers with mostly cloudy skies and a low down around 63.

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1: And Louie.
0: Your top trending stories are on the way. What does it take to put on a stadium tour like Kenny Chesney? We'll tell you in just a few.

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1: And Lilypop.
0: And it is time for your top trending stories for today. We start with kind of sad news. Lady A frontman Charles Kelly has announced that he has a rare blood cancer called multiple myeloma. He shared the news in a video on social media alongside his wife. He says he's hopeful and that he wants to keep working while receiving treatment. He said, quote, but we just wanted to let y'all know, and I'll try to let you in, you know, when I feel like it's appropriate throughout the journey. And it's just another hurdle, and, you know, I'm confident that we're going to get through it. So, best wishes for you,
1: yes,
0: Charles.
1: Yes, absolutely. Kenny Chesney takes tour rehearsal so seriously that he rents out an entire stadium for a week. He says, quote, for the last several years, we've opened our tour in Tampa, and we're going to do that again next summer. And we'll be there for a week before the first show. There's so many moving parts that go into it, so you have to go and set up to see how it looks, and if something's not right, you gotta fix it.
0: Yeah, and what better way to do than in the venue that you're gonna start the thing in? Charlie Sheen will make his return to television in a comedy series called Happy Jack for AMC. He'll be joined by his dad, Martin Sheen, and they'll play father and son.
1: That's sweet.
0: That's very cool.
1: Okay, Dolly Parton's Cup of Ambition coffee line launched Tuesday, National Coffee Day.
0: Yeah.
1: Including a new ad that she filmed in July. Her new museum is also now open and includes her wedding dress on display and her last official recorded concert.
0: Yeah, definitely want to make a trip to Nashville for that.
1: Yes.
0: There you go. That is your top trending for today. It's Froggy 104.
2: New word from the nation's top scientists on the zombie virus that appeared 2 weeks ago.
3: Authorities say that a large horde of zombies have gathered on Mason Road between Jackson and Humboldt. They're particularly
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1: And Lily Pad. Okay, I want to talk about something that we are doing this month. I'm so excited. So this is Breast Cancer Awareness Month. So I'm going to have the opportunity, first of all, to go pink. Lily's going pink, you guys.
0: Yep.
1: We are going to talk with breast cancer survivors, doctors, nurses, connecting with the community, just really giving the community a chance to come together. I'm so excited about this. I cannot wait.
0: Lily goes pink all month long. 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
1: Mm-hmm. 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
1: And Lily Pad.
0: And all month long, we are wearing pink.
1: We are.
0: We are wearing pink for Breast Cancer Awareness Month, and we want you to share your story with us in the sense of who do you wear pink for?
1: Yes.
0: It's all sponsored by Regency Retirement, and we want to hear your stories. Who do you wear pink for?
1: Yeah, and I'll go ahead and share mine. Yeah. So my mom last July, or actually it was July before last because we just had July, was diagnosed with breast cancer, and it just kind of came out of nowhere, and it just really shocked us, and we didn't really know what to prepare for, but thank the Lord she has received treatment, and she is good to go, but I most definitely wear my pink for my mom, watching her go through that. You know, it's always scary when you see someone that you love, especially your mom, going through something so serious and watching her be a warrior and just continue to live life. It was beautiful.
0: Absolutely.
1: So thankful for that.
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1: We are going to see mostly sunny skies today, a high of 92 this afternoon. Tonight, mostly cloudy with an overnight low down around 71. And then the rain moves in. Some showers and thunderstorms likely tomorrow, high near 81. Tomorrow night, a 40% chance of showers with mostly cloudy skies and a low down around 60.

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0: Rocky 104, it's the Morning Splash. It's Tadpole.
1: And Lily Pad. Okay, so we're talking about wearing pink all month long. And, you know, I'm going to wear pink regardless.
0: She wears pink every day anyway.
1: I love pink. So, that being said, I'm super excited about what I'm doing with my nails. I'm going like a spookalicious, like chrome pink, but with a matte black. It's going to be something else. I'm so excited for this spooky girl season. It's going to be good. Why do you have that look on your face?
0: When I think spookalicious, no, when I think spookalicious, I think Halloween colors. Orange and black.
1: But make it girly. You know, spooky girl.
0: Purple and black.
1: Yeah, okay, but I'm Lily, so we're going to make it chrome pink.
0: But I don't think we can call it spookalicious. We gotta come up. We got to come up with a better word.
1: Pinkalicious. Pink is spookalicious. Spooky girl, pink out.
0: We'll figure it out. We'll come up with something. When severe weather strikes, Froggy 104 is here for all your severe weather coverage. 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

0: 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It's Tadpole.
1: And Lily Pie.
0: And that is going to wrap things up for us today.
1: That's it for Thursday.
0: We're into October, which means my Christmas decorations are going up tomorrow.
1: Oh, my.
0: Just kidding. Up through at least Halloween.
1: Okay.
0: Right? But, was it Freeform's 31 Nights of Halloween?
1: Mm-hmm.
0: Starts today.
1: What a delight.
0: So great. Like Hocus Pocus and Casper and... Mm-hmm. That's really all I watch back to back. So I might just be on the streamer. We'll know.
1: Come on. I ain't going to be honest with you. I've got a confession to make.
0: I got another confession to make.
1: I haven't watched Casper since I was in middle school.
0: So you got to watch that all the time.
1: Okay.
0: Such a good movie.
1: I'll put it on the list.
0: Put it on the list. See, that is like Hocus Pocus. Every year you got to watch it.
1: Okay.
0: You know? I know they both came out in 93, 95, you know, because Casper came out in 95, by the way. I don't know if you know that, but Hocus Pocus came out in 1993. Hocus Pocus actually started, it was going to be a DCOM. It was just going to be a movie for the Disney Channel. They shot it that way, but then they released it to theaters. Yeah. And the rest is history.
1: Okay.
0: Casper, I don't know if you know about this, but...
1: Oh, my! It's a history lesson.
0: The boy that played Casper at the end of the movie, when he... Spoiler alerts for a 31-year-old movie. The boy that plays the Casper, the real live action Casper, went on to be in the Final Destination movies.
1: Oh.
0: It's Devin Sawa.
1: Yeah. Okay.
0: There you go. Anyway, we'll see you guys tomorrow.
1: Have a great day. Be spooklicious. Goodbye. 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I'm Lily Pad, and this October, I'm heading into our community to hear those stories firsthand. 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

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Good stuff's going to happen in October. Cole Swindell will follow this one from Hudson Westbrook. It's Kate and Jubriti.

0: Tease Wallet. That is Lainey Wilson along with John Mayer. Appreciate you listening, and we're going to do a little trip down memory lane. This day in history, October 1st. Our first stop is the year 1971, and that is when Walt Disney World opened in Orlando, Florida, one of my favorite places to go. And on this date in 1986, Patti Loveless' self-titled debut album was released. And in 2005, Dierks Bentley was inducted into the Grand Ole Opry. And there you have it, this day in history. On the way, we'll get to John Party's Night Shift.
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1: We're going to see mostly sunny skies today, a high of 92 this afternoon. Tonight, mostly cloudy with an overnight low down around 71. And then the rain moves in. Some showers and thunderstorms likely tomorrow. High near 81. Tomorrow night, a 40% chance of showers with mostly cloudy skies and a low down around 63.

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0: Graylin James with Water at a Wedding. I believe I shared this yesterday, but just in case you missed it, I want to make sure you're aware, because this is part of our country family. A singer, Charles Kelly of Lady A, has made the announcement that he has been diagnosed with multiple myeloma, which is a rare blood cancer. So we're putting out positive vibes for him, for a recovery, a speedy recovery. From what I understand, he's still planning on getting back out there on the road. I think they have some Christmas concerts they got to get to and more. So, again, wishing him and his family nothing but the best and that speedy recovery. And we're going to get to Lady A next with Just a Kiss.
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0: move on. That's Kevin Powers along with Shaboozy. And there has been quite the find. Paleontologists in China have discovered the fossil of a massive feathered dinosaur known as Kyrosaurus. Yeah, I can't pronounce it, but it was uncovered in a renowned fossil hotspot in northeastern China. Now, this new species is part of the theropod dinosaurs called, just from a really long time ago, all right? They measure nearly 12 feet long and weigh 600 pounds, you know, give or take a couple pounds. It's estimated to be about 1.6 times larger than the second largest that they've ever found in the country. It belongs to a group known for massive claws spanning over 3 feet long, but also a plant eater. But they had these big claws, but yet, yeah, they just ate plants. But researchers noted that the dinosaur featured a unique dental arrangement with a severe underbite, sporting 45 teeth in its lower jaw and 32 in its upper jaw. Because of its sturdy build and specialized jaw, scientists believe that this heavy-bodied dinosaur was built more for biting and munching plants than, you know, getting out there and running. So, anyway, I'm sorry I butchered that. I just can't pronounce some of the stuff in these dinosaurs. And the worst part about it, I think I have a little phobia about dinosaurs anyway. When I was in college, I took a dinosaur class thinking, oh, I love dinosaurs when I was in the third grade. This is going to be a great class. I got a D. A D as in dinosaur, which is not good, okay? The D's are not good in college. But anyway, I probably shared too much. On the way, we got Ella Langley with Love and Life Again.
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0: What took you so long? That is Jacob Hackworth. I'm Sherry Farmer, and this, again, a friendly reminder. I know, I think I talked about this on Monday, but this has been happening. Free gas postcard scam. Okay, so they're making you think, oh my gosh, you can get some great deals. These postcards promise hundreds of dollars in free vouchers. And let's face it, the price of gas is going up. This is looking really attractive to folks. And well, what they're doing, their goal is just to collect payment from you and personal information. Okay, and that goes a long way. That can really mess your finances up. Okay, so if it sounds too good to be true, let's face it. It is, right? So, you know, if it's too easy, I'm always cautious. I'm like, wait a minute, red flag, red flag. So please take care of yourself. I share because I care. We all care for you around here. And we just want you to stay safe and not get scammed. Stella Lefty is next with Boston.
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2: We are going to see mostly sunny skies today, a high of 92 this afternoon. Tonight, mostly cloudy with an overnight low down around 71. And then the rain moves in. Some showers and thunderstorms likely tomorrow, high near 81. Tomorrow night, a 40% chance of showers with mostly cloudy skies and a low down around 63.

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Related, that's Cole Witzel and Ella Langley. I'm Sherry Farmer, and the issue has been resolved. I shared with you yesterday how I got this package in the mail, which I thought was going to be my protein powder mix drink things. And instead, it was these blow-up pools. I'm like, I did not order this. So I reached out to the company yesterday, and you know, later in the day, they reached back out to me, and I think they're a little shocked. They're like, "We don't know how that happened, but we'll send you a replacement right away," which that's great. You know, it's gonna be, I'm sure it'll probably be here tomorrow, if not today. But I was like, I'm just curious. Like, I almost want to know the answer. Like, keep emailing them and saying, "What did you find out? What happened?" Because you know, if the company that's they're using to pack their stuff up is packing other stuff, I wonder who got my stuff. You know, and how did that mix up happen? Is it AI? Is it just somebody who was, you know, not so happy with their job? Maybe they quit their job. They're, you know, under-

0: understaffed. I'm just very curious as to what's going on there. But, hey, I'm getting my stuff. And I got these great blow-up pools now because they didn't want me to send those back. Lauren, Elena, and Chase Matthew are next with All My Exes.
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0: Jason Aldean with Anytime Soon, and I do believe he's gotten into the real estate business, buying homes, and I think he and his wife both, and oh my gosh, Brittany, she can really decorate a home. And I mention that because, well, some things we might be seeing more of when it comes to home decorations, some 90s decor coming back in style. You know what they say, everything old comes new again. And some of the things to be on the lookout for in 2027, those old styles from the 90s that are, refreshed again. Softer colors, like those butter yellows and light greens. Also checkerboard pattern, that's making a big comeback. Stainless steel and chrome, another thing to be on the lookout for. Square tiles. Just like square, not the big, big ones, but like a normal size square, I guess. That's a big to-do. So those are some of the things, according to Southern Living, that are back in style from the 90s. Luke Combs is next with Rethink Some Things.
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1: Are you thinking about your team's defense during your brother's wedding? Did multiple guests have to shush you because you tried explaining leverage to a groomsman while the bride walked the aisle? Did you misplace the ring because you haven't been able to focus on anything other than why your defensive coordinator insists on playing zone coverage every game despite getting gashed underneath?
2: Here, can you hold my Dr. Pepper really quick?
1: Did the officiant have to improvise a replacement ring out of yarn just to keep the ceremony moving?
2: Can't even tell the difference.
1: You're not crazy. You're a fan. And a college football fan's mind is always on the game, no matter the occasion. Which is why a fan like you needs the bold, one-of-a-kind taste of Dr. Pepper, the official drink of college football fans. Will it help you find the ring? Probably not. Will your brother ever fully trust you again? Definitely not. But will it taste delicious while your brother and new sister-in-law angrily listen to you explain ring insurance to them on their wedding night? You betcha. College football, it's a Pepper thing.
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1: We're going to see mostly sunny skies today, a high of 92 this afternoon. Tonight, mostly cloudy with an overnight low down around 71. And then the rain moves in. Some showers and thunderstorms likely tomorrow. High near 81. Tomorrow night, a 40% chance of showers with mostly cloudy skies and a low down around 63.

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0: me. That is Parker McCollum. Happy birthday. Today is your special day. Some of the celebrities you share your day with include Randy Quaid. Yeah. Cousin Eddie. He's now 73. Mark McGuire is 62. You know, former baseball player. Cindy Margolis is a model, and she's now 61. For some reason, I don't remember her, but I think she was one of those fairly, like, very popular models. So, Zach Galifianakis from The Hangover. Well, he was hungover after The Hangover, right? He's now 57, and Brie Larson is 37. Happy birthday, everybody. Make it a great day. Eric Church is next.
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5: Before 1960, Camp Cedar Lake stood as a serene haven on Mason Grove Road, a lakeside retreat cherished by families and groups. Then that fateful October of 60, terror descended. Men in Halloween masks unleashed unspeakable horror, claiming the lives of 22 innocents and 6 cabins. Locals hid the gruesome secret. Since then, it's been known as Camp Blood. Its cabins untouched since the bodies were removed. Now, against the sinister warnings written in blood on the cabin walls, we're resurrecting this nightmarish camp. But as repairs begin, malevolent forces stir. Are these warnings mere pranks for an un-

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0: something to lose that Estella Lefty and Vincent Mason, who are real-life boyfriend and girlfriend. And they were recently seen on the carpet together. They looked so sweet together. They were kind of matchy with their outfit. He had the dark gray suit, and then she had like a kind of like a silvery white dress, and then his shirt that he had under his suit was an off-whitish color. So they matched really well together. They looked very happy together at the Sunday evenings of Video Music Awards. Yeah, VMA Awards. So, yeah, they look so sweet. They look so happy. But, yeah, they're making music together. And, of course, you know, they're both, like, about the same place in their careers. They both started on social media, getting their songs out there and growing fans that way. So, but, yeah, they're very cute together. So, they look happy, and I just wish them nothing but the best. On the way, we got Blake Shelton to Sun Beach.
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we are into October. I hope the month is being good to you. And we're almost to the weekend as well. So get excited about that. The band Perry coming up after Cody Johnson.

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A cast iron skillet swinging lid flipper. Now he's a double wide on the county line, sipping on a six pack of Lone Star Light. She did him dirty, took him to the

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Now he's a buckskin, 15 hands, 5-time team road champion. She never liked him, she don't need him. Hell,

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in by now. That is Morgan Wallen. And we have a winner. Okay, after a week of fierce competition, the bear named Backpack is the Fat Bear Winner.

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1: We are going to see mostly sunny skies today, a high of 92 this afternoon. Tonight, mostly cloudy with an overnight low down around 71. And then the rain moves in. Some showers and thunderstorms likely tomorrow, high near 81. Tomorrow night, a 40% chance of showers with mostly cloudy skies and a low down around 63.

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2: New word from the nation's top scientists on the zombie virus that appeared 2 weeks ago.
3: 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They're particularly aggressive.
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0: I didn't come here to leave. That's Chris Young, and thinking about visiting folks, right? And, hey, it's something that, you know, doesn't happen that much anymore. And I didn't think about it until I read about it, okay? Because, you know, I get so busy doing this and that, and you think, gosh, you know, I remember when I was a kid, I was always at friends' houses and this and that. Of course, it's different when you're little, but apparently, yeah, us big kids, we don't have people over as much either. Yeah, according to this survey, adults who say they regularly have friends over has declined 70% since 1975. We are just really, really not liking people. Is that a thing? I mean, I think it is. I really do. And I think it's so hard because people are working so much that you want to have a clean house and you want to present well, right? Back in the day, I think they really worried about that. I mean, you know, I think oftentimes, and I hate to say this, but women were home more often and had more time to do all the house cleaning because it still kind of falls on them, the majority of that work. You know, that's great, guys, if you're cleaning your house, okay? You're the exception, but most of my girlfriends, they're the ones doing all that. And, well, I try. That's all I can say. I try. So I mentioned this because I'm thinking maybe this coming up weekend, maybe we should all try to have a friend over. You know, it might have been a while, and, you know, just tell them to overlook the stuff if you've got stuff everywhere. You know, it's about spending time together. That's what it's really about. Riley Green is up next with Think As You Drunk.
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0: Medicine. It's the latest one from Megan Maroney as we make our way through the workday with plenty of the best country. Sure is good to have you along. Even more of the good stuff coming up in just a couple, including someone whose career is off to a white hot start. Ella Langley, just a couple minutes from now.
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1: We're going to see mostly sunny skies today, a high of 92 this afternoon. Tonight, mostly cloudy with an overnight low down around 71. And then the rain moves in. Some showers and thunderstorms likely tomorrow, high near 81. Tomorrow night, a 40% chance.

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0: 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It certainly has all the makings of a crossover hit. We'll see if it makes the jump. Worth Your Wild from Russell Dickerson. Kenny Chesney on the way, got his latest one, and we'll hear from Dan and Shay.
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0: Latest one from Blake Shelton. Guy who never strays too far from the spotlight because he keeps the good stuff coming. There he goes with Let Him In Anyway. Song that's been a big part of the soundtrack of our summer from Lauren Elena and Chase Matthew in the minutes ahead. 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
1: We are going to see mostly sunny skies today, a high of 92 this afternoon. Tonight, mostly cloudy with an overnight low down around 71. And then the rain moves in. Some showers and thunderstorms likely tomorrow, high near 81. Tomorrow night, a 40% chance of showers with mostly cloudy skies and a low down around 63.

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0: Luke Bryan has clapped back at some folks who say his songs were written by AI. He says, no, no, not at all. Real human behind them. Luke Bryan right there, country and she knows it. Got the Zach Brown Band on the way in just a couple, and we'll hear from Hudson Westbrook, too.
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0: is My Kind of Saturday Night Tour extended into 2027, playing arenas and stadiums and making tons and tons of people really happy. Luke Combs right there. That's Rethink Some Things. An old friend alert, David Nail about to pop in. Froggy
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1: We're going to see mostly sunny skies today, a high of 92 this afternoon. Tonight, mostly cloudy with an overnight low down around 71. And then the rain moves in. Some showers and thunderstorms likely tomorrow, high near 81. Tomorrow night, a 40% chance of showers with mostly cloudy skies and a low down around 63.

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0: One of those folks who moved to Nashville strictly to be a songwriter, but ended up as a performer as well. And he has carved out a pretty solid spot for himself, all things told. Randy Houser. There he goes, back in the bottle. Post Malone with Blake Shelton in the minutes to come, and we'll hear from Zach John King. Songs about drinking on the way.
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0: going to be seeing less of him in the months ahead as he takes time out to focus on himself and to heal, as he put it. 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

0: Well, he has now made up those tour dates that were scrapped whenever his wife gave birth to baby number two and he rushed to be home. Everybody understood. That's what you do. Parker McCollum. That's killing me. Luke Combs on the way in a couple and a cross-genre duet from a couple of real heavyweights. Lainey Wilson with John Mayer.
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3: New word from the nation's top scientists on the zombie virus that appeared 2 weeks ago.
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0: We've gotten some great performers out of Kentucky. Chris Stapleton, Carly Pierce, that guy too, Kelsey Hart. Love to be that guy. Kenny Chesney making a lot of fans real happy with the announcement he's going to do the stadium tour again next year and not do a Vegas residency like he has the past two summers. We'll hear from Kenny next.
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0: 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Boston from Stella Lefty. I'm Steve Brewer. 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The Zach Brown Band with a supper plan next. Froggy
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can in a pinch, man. Hotter than the red on the cattle brand, 'cause she's a gold digger with a quick trigger. A cast iron skillet swinging lid flipper. Now he's a double wide on the county line, sipping on the six pack of Lone Star Light.